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1: 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That's nice. I mean, I guess that means she's into bondage, right?
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You know, LA is changing a lot. There's a lot of things closing and a lot of weird things opening, and then they close really fast. But do you remember that bar, Mama's Shelter? Do you remember? It's in the Hollywood area. It was awesome. It was awesome. They shut it down out of nowhere, and it was bought up by Scientology. What?

That song is about cheating. It happened to Brandon Flowers. Somebody cheated on him. And although I'm not happy about that, because poor Brandon Flowers, we got Mr. Brightside out of it. Alt 98.7 LA's Alternative Rock.

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1: 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Ronda Rousey, Gina Carano. Also see Nate Diaz and Mike Perry at the Intuit Dome. 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

All 98.7 LA's Alternative Rock. My name is Nicole Alvarez, and I'm leaving. I'm going to head towards Redondo Beach. I'm going to go dance under the moonlight tonight by the ocean with everybody at Beach Life. If you're going, I hope to see you. And if not, have a beautiful weekend. Dude, my day started off like a crap storm, but it's ending well because I will have it no other way. Have a beautiful weekend. It's Alt 98.7.

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0: Joe Booker and Stryker. It is Alt 98.7, LA's alternative rock, as we are live in Redondo Beach for the Beach Life Festival. I don't even have to ask the question. Stryker, how are you?
1: Booker, in the last 10,000 days of my life, this is up there in the top 7 days so far, and
0: okay. We
1: haven't even done one thing.
0: Nope.
1: We're in Redondo Beach. It is a perfect beach day. The artist Borns was just sound checking, probably 60 feet from us.
0: Yes.
1: The doors just opened at 2 o'clock, so if you're on your way here, come say hi to us.
0: Typically, they bury us backstage somewhere, and we don't get to see anybody.
1: Right.
0: We are literally stage left, so we'll probably be hearing some of the performance while we're attempting our terrible show. Matter of fact, we should turn down our show, turn up the Beach Life Festival, and you guys can enjoy this. And I just want to say one more thing. Stryker and I have the Monday Night Football headsets on. We are not having the handheld microphones.
1: No, we got
0: How happy
1: heavy,
0: are we?
1: We're happy. Our hands are free.
0: Right.
1: Our hair is smushed from the headphones.
0: And I feel like an air traffic controller.
1: It is. It's wide open here to come say hi to us on the Fiji Airways stage, which is where we are. And Booker, I think we should let everybody know, even though we're not in studio, we're still giving away tickets to see No Doubt at the Sphere in Las Vegas.
0: We will do that in the 4 o'clock hour. Same show, different place from the beach today,
1: yeah!
0: The Beach Life Festival.
1: Come
0: Booker
1: on.
0: And Stryker, it is Alt 98.7. I wish

0: All right. Here we go. Booker and Stryker from the Beach Life Festival in Redondo Beach on Alt 98.7, LA's Alternative Rock.
1: The doors are open, and I'm just looking at the variety of the way people are dressed today. There are bikini tops to long jeans to people in long sleeve shirts, hats, no hats. I don't know if it's hot or warm. It's just perfect out here.
0: Right. I can't believe Stryker wore jorts. Unbelievable.
1: Are these? No, these aren't jorts. I was going to say, wait.
0: Wanted to paint an erroneous picture for everyone.
1: Man, I got no problem with wearing some jorts. Maybe tomorrow.
0: He's got

0: jam shorts on. Man, it's just a beautiful day here at the beach. A lot of great bands going to be here this weekend. Bourne's about to hit the stage for our second stage. What is this stage? This is the Low Tide Cove.
1: Yes.
0: That we're in front of if you're coming.
1: That's the
0: sea tide
1: stage right there. And there's also a high tide stage and a riptide stage. But Fits in the Tantrums, Group Love, Chainsmokers, and Duran Duran will close out the night tonight. And we will hang out with Duran Duran today.
0: I am geeking out, too. You have no idea. I mean, I'm such a Duran Duran fan. I've never met the guys. I'm so excited to talk to him. I'm more excited to see him again. But this is a beautiful scene we've got here. We'll talk about it all afternoon long. The Beach Life Festival in Redondo Beach. You got Booker and Strikers. We hang out and broadcast live all Friday afternoon on Alt 98.7.
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0: Booker and Stryker, Alt 98.7, LA's Alternative Rock, as we are live from the Beach Life Festival. Our feet are in the sand. We're Stryker, this is just beautiful.
1: We are actually on a stage this year that is facing everybody that is attending the festival.
0: Yes.
1: It is nothing but sand and stage in front of us. I'm talking 2 feet to my right is a line of people. Mm-hmm. They're grabbing some free drink over here.
0: Yep.
1: They're waving to us. Everyone is starting to pour into the festival.
0: Let's set the stage of what happens here. There's many different activations. I mean, I see a wine over there. There's different waters. There's different alcohols. There's so much food. There is every kind of pizza, anything you could possibly want to eat, they have here at the Beach Life Festival.
1: And right here at our stage, there's a QR code. If you scan it, we're giving away a trip for two to Fiji tomorrow.
0: Wow.
1: We would like it to be you when you scan between 2 and 6 with Booker and Stryker at Beach Life.
0: Let me throw the word grand at you. 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We're live from the Beach Life Festival. 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
1: Got a big week of giveaways next week on the Woody Show. 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
2: 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Nice.
1: Haley's going to be at the Wiltern. 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
1: 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Ronda Rousey, Gina Carano. Also see Nate Diaz and Mike Perry at the Intuit Dome. 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

0: Hart, Booker, and Stryker. It is all 98.7 LA's alternative rock. We're on assignment today, Stryker.
1: Yeah, they said, Booker and Stryker, get out of the studio in Burbank, the stuffy room where no air circulates.
0: Right.
1: And get out to the Beach Life Festival in Redondo Beach for day one of the three-day festival.
0: Mission accomplished. We got away from that dump. We are 10 feet from sand. There were about 40 yards from the ocean. There's multiple stages here. There's merch tents. There's every food you could imagine. All of Southern California. It just has to check this out. There's one thing I like about this. The age variance of people. I just saw a little baby walking around with the little headphones on. And then you see older people here, too. Like, it's just a mishmash of everything.
1: And community
0: that's what
1: strong
0: makes it beautiful.
1: Down here,
0: yeah,
1: right.
0: It really
1: it
0: is.
1: It feels really good. Also, what I enjoyed today... You know, ever been to a baseball game during batting practice and barely anyone is there?
0: Right.
1: That's what we were doing here at the music festival. Nobody was here. Bourne's was on stage doing a sound check. There were a few people walking around. Now everybody's just pouring in.
0: Yeah.
1: It is fantastic here.
0: It is beautiful. We'll keep you abreast of everything happening today.
1: I'm sorry,
0: course,
1: what now?
0: Abreast of everything. There's plenty of those here. And a chance to see No Doubt. That'll happen for you in the 4 o'clock hour. Hang out with Booker and Stryker today live from Redondo Beach. It's the Beach Life Festival. It's Alt 98.7.

0: Booker and Stryker, Alt 98.7, LA's Alternative Rock. We're live from the Beach Life Festival in Redondo Beach. We just played The Offspring. They'll be headlining tomorrow night.
1: Can't wait to see The Offspring here in Redondo Beach. I don't think it's a bad move that we wore shoes and not sandals. I don't mind that there's sand getting in right now. Do you?
0: I'm hoping to go my entire career without seeing your feet.
1: Do you know that I have been offered big bucks for my feet? You ever hear of Feetify, the website?
0: No, I have not.
1: Somebody wanted me to put my feet in some tapioca pudding.
0: Amazing.
1: And I'm like, you know what? I'm going to pass on that right now. If anything happens to my radio career, I'll take you up on the foot in the pudding.
0: I'm betting you could get tapioca pudding here and anything else your little heart desires. There are just merch tents and food tents and anything you could want. It's unbelievable the levels they have stepped this up year after year with the fans
1: and
0: the activations, and there's a lot of free stuff. They're giving away a lot of free stuff. If you need a drink, come over. You can get a drink. It's amazing.
1: Also, we're giving away a trip to Fiji. You just scan this QR code right where we're broadcasting from. Also, come say hi to Booker and Stryker.
0: Yeah, do that.
1: We have some 8x10s we're going to pass out and then hit up big old tires right after.
0: Yeah, it's going to be an amazing thing. Hang out with us. It's Booker and Stryker at Alt 98.7.
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0: Field Trip, Booker and Stryker, all 98.7, Nelly's Alternative Rock. We are at the Beach Life Festival. We are stage left, actually, and we're looking right at Bourne, Stryker.
1: I love this artist who goes by Bournes. He just told the entire crowd that he was with his manager, who was his girlfriend,
0: right,
1: and he was drinking a flight of red wine.
0: Yep.
1: And then someone alerted him, you're on stage in 1 minute.
0: Yeah.
1: So he downed as much red wine as possible and sprinted to the stage. Mm-hmm. And he just sounds great. I love this dude, man.
0: He performed a card trick, and he was pretty good. He asked the audience, name any card. And the young lady in the front said Queen of Hearts. And he said, bam, Queen of Hearts.
1: Is that right?
0: I swear to God.
1: Booker, you mentioned it's a field trip today.
0: It is a field trip.
1: I just feel very lucky my parents signed my permission slip. And when that bus came by my place in Hollywood at 7:46 a.m., I was just real happy to get on it and see you there as well.
0: Well, our bus is a little shorter than everybody else's.
1: All right.
0: You know, we are here at the Beach Life Festival. I got to tell you, this is a great day. If you've never been to this festival before, it's literally what it sounds like. We are stationed right next to the ocean. There's so many great bands. There's music. There's activations. There's wine. There's people of all ages. It's fantastic. Multiple stages. Unbelievable.
1: Group Love's going to be on fairly soon. The Chainsmokers, Fits in the Tantrums, and closing out tonight will be Duran Duran.
0: There you go. So we'll keep you abreast of everything happening from the beach. I know it's the second time I've said abreast today. That's the last time. That's it. I filled my quota. Booker and Stryker live from the beach.

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1: Far from perfect, but guaranteed human.
2: Yeah, we'll mess up a little bit, but isn't that the great part of humanity? It's like how often we mess up.
1: Yeah, we're guaranteed human.

0: live from the Beach Light Festival. We're at Redondo Beach, and man, this is awesome.
1: I don't normally give weather reports, but I'm going to right now.
0: Perfect.
1: It is 73 at the beach, but feels like 83. The wind is 3 miles per hour. The waves are 2 to 3 feet with a little bit of a swell. There's some tube action going on. Palm trees in the distance blowing, and the artist Borns on stage.
0: You could have just summarized by saying, it's perfect in Redondo Beach this afternoon, and that's exactly what it is. A couple of shout-outs. Habit Burger, big Booker and Stryker supporters, saw us and said, hey, guys, we love you. Just brought us burgers. How about that?
1: They said, you've been talking for an hour and 45 minutes. You need burgers. So, we do appreciate that.
0: We just witnessed a really cool flyover twice. I don't know if it's military what it was, but it's low flying, and they left a nice trail across the beach. Beautiful. Just
1: five
0: beautiful.
1: Airplanes above us. First, I thought, what's the static? But it was the plane right. So low to us. Yeah. It was really cool to see.
0: It's a really cool setup we have here. We'll be talking to a couple of different people, including Duran Duran a little bit later on. Beach Life Festival's happening. No doubt tickets are in your future if you're listening in your car on your way home on this Friday afternoon. 4 o'clock hour, we'll get you those.
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0: Booker and Stryker. It is all 98.7. We are in Redondo Beach. It's the Beach Light Festival. We're looking at it, baby.
1: This is so cool. We are on the sand. And, well, you may not be here, and you're not because you're listening or streaming. We're going to give you tickets to the Sphere in Las Vegas to see No Doubt when you hear No Doubt between now and 4:59 p.m.
0: That is going to happen. Also, if you win, we'll put you up at Resorts World for two nights as well. So that's coming up before 5 o'clock. Hang out with us this afternoon. It's Booker and Stryker. It's all 98.7.

0: 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It is Alt 98.7, LA's alternative rock, as we are live in Redondo Beach today. It's the Beach Life Festival, and we're so happy to be here in broadcasting live.
1: Yep, from iHeartRadio's Fiji Airways Oasis, right here at Beach Life Festival. We're giving away a trip to Fiji tomorrow. All you have to do is scan the QR code from where we're broadcasting from, and we hope it's somebody that scans it between like now and 6 p.m.
0: That'd be the best.
1: It would.
0: Absolutely. A lot of great bands are going to be playing this weekend, especially tonight. Duran Duran closes out the evening, and Booker and Stryker are going to get a shot at interviewing these icons.
1: What is a question you're going to ask them?
0: I have no idea.
1: Good. It's going to go well, because I have nothing to say either.
0: I mean, they're one of my favorite bands of all time. I mean, this goes back to high school and my love of that band so much. I don't know what to ask them. I'm afraid to screw it up.
1: Do you make that statement to them, how much you
0: love
1: them?
0: I think you're supposed to be cool. Like,
1: no,
0: hey,
1: no.
0: Man, I'm supposed to be here.
1: I think you, in your questioning and your smile, that will let them know that you know who they are.
0: Yeah,
1: you
0: well,
1: get it.
0: They're going to know I know who they are. I just don't want to throw up on them or anything crazy like that. I love Duran Duran, so it's exciting that, A, they're here in Redondo Beach, and we get a moment to talk to them. I want everybody to keep in mind, you're listening for No Doubt. That's going to play this hour.
1: Yep, as soon as you hear No Doubt, be caller 98. We will send you to Vegas to see them at the Sphere, plus give you two nights at Resorts World.
0: That will happen within 30 minutes, live from the beach. 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

0: Booker and Stryker on Alt 98.7, live from the Beach Life Festival in Redondo Beach. And, well, we want to get out of California and take you somewhere else.
1: That is Las Vegas, the Sphere, no doubt. We just played No Doubt, Booker. Uh-huh.
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0: And hello to everybody listening. 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
1: Got a big week of giveaways next week on the Woody Show. 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
2: 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Nice.
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1: 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Ronda Rousey, Gina Carano. Also see Nate Diaz and Mike Perry at the Intuit Dome. 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